0: Radio G 101.5 FM.
1: Now this are the original killing sound. Brother Culture, Chesedek, Anthony B, 3D Hardware. I would do them star. Fire!

in cities I don't like. I wanna be playing shows, spitting into the mic. Groceries from a truck stop, sweat with the sun. I wear the same tank top, I'm from Anchorage.

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Some kind of dog thing.

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So there you go, eh? Don't try and give me that shit, right? Because, do you know what I mean? You're not exactly fucking, you know... What, do you know what I mean? What? It don't really matter anymore. Do you know what I mean? It's hard enough to remember my opinions without remembering my reasons for them. You're confusing me now. I'm not going to give you an example. I can't remember an example. You do it all the time, you know, that thing that you do. I can't remember when you last did it, can I? I'm gone anyway.

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Oh yes, it's alright. Oh, it's okay on any day and every way. Oh, you're so damn fine, you're so damn fine. And the guitar goes

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Everyone breaking bread, you can tell like a bit broke off.

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And from this, we took parts of four different types of music. Dixieland, country and western, rhythm and blues, and our old jazz standards. We kept the lyrics down as easy to remember as we could, with things like crazy man crazy, little sayings that we thought people would like to say going along the street. And we made it as easy as we could for the people to like it. And I think that is the answer to rock and roll music, Peter. It's simplicity.

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And these are the boxes that she kept on the shelf, filled with her poetry and stuff. And this is the room where she took the razor and cut her wrist.

This is the place where she lay her head when she went to bed at night. And this is the place our children were conceived.